heavens, and I will shake the earth, shake the waters, and I will shake the dry land, and I will shake even nations.

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0: Thank you for spending your time with us. 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

David is a skillful psalmist, right? He plays the harp. And you remember when he played the harp and the evil spirit left the king? He writes amazing songs. When David, given an opportunity to present his worship to God, he says, "Create in me a clean heart that I may worship you." As skillful as he is, when presented with an opportunity to present his worship to God, he believes the best instrument to use in worship is his heart. Instead of fixing the strings on his harp, he says, "Lord, fix the strings of my heart."

0: fuku loanje na ifuku fuku mataba fundi nyaga kono lelela basaba ya kala mapeka na moto umniga suanda mulana paka tinda poti leti poi pali basaba kala mapeka kwa tiwa na miga jani somfusa ayata leti poi pali makala mambisa batilabe ulana ganjani kunda sufungu fuku.
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2: They don't know nothing. All this stuff been warmed over and redone, and it's all right. I'm glad they're getting it. I've been in this business for a long, long time, and even I didn't know where the music was going for a while. And I was saying, when are they gonna find that magic? When is the music gonna get back to simple and basic? Cause I wanna go back. I wanna go back to a time when the music touched your heart and your soul and your mind and your body. I want to go back to a time when there were blue lights in the basement. Y'all know what I'm talking about. I want to go back to a time when slow dancing was still in style. And when you got out on the dance floor, you touched your partner. You didn't have to look for him. 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

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It was a part of my life. Sent me to the prom with my crinoline skirt on. Even if I did drive myself, I want to go back. I want to find those people that made that kind of music, you know. And I just want to tell them, thank you. 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

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No matter who you are or where you live, the questions and answers are the same.

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You meet someone, you care for that someone, and you love that one. We made plans, and we planned for so many things. Life has always been that way. So you must understand how I feel when I say that we had our run. Good times, sad times, the fun times, the bad times. 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So

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No matter what you might think, parting is always sweet sorrow. But whatever we have,

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But there's something that we did that I'll always, always be thankful for. Together we created a very, very special life. And that's why I'm saying to you that's

Okay. All right. You know what? It's been a long time since I've done this. Let me see if I still got it. Welcome back to BET's 106 of Park Top 10 Live. It's your boy, Terrence J. I'm here rocking with the liveest audience in the world. It's the liveest audience. Please make some noise. Man, I cannot believe we are here at the BET Awards celebrating 25 years. On behalf of my co-host, Roxy, and myself, I want to say thank you to everyone who ever watched an episode of 106 in Park. We appreciate you. Thank you so much. Now, what a day. We started off at the pre-show. Now we're at the show. And before we get into it, of course, I got to give a big shout out to everybody that made this show happen. You guys have been killing it all show long. So y'all ready for the next performances? All right. Coming to the stage is everybody's not-so-secret crush, my

0: What's good, people? It's your girl, Julissa.
1: Listen, it's your man, Big Ticket, doing big things in the building. Becca, Becca, Becca, Becca, Becca, Becca, Becca, Becca.
0: And you're tuned in to the hottest show in the land, 106 and Park. You mean so much to us, BET. And we also want to shout out fellow 106 and Park hosts, Paigeon and Shorty the Prince. We love y'all.
1: Absolutely. Give him a round of applause. But we're going to jump back into the countdown right now. You cannot mention the early 2000s without talking about Black Planet, Sidekicks, throwback jerseys. But you also have to mention the Dirty South. And there's no better person to represent the Dirty South and the ATL than the Kang himself. 106 and Park, give it up for T.I.
2: Bring them out, bring them out. It's hard to yell when the bad

Welcome to 106 in Park. What's up, y'all? Are y'all the livest audience today? If y'all the livest audience, make some noise. Yeah. All right, we're here and we are counting down some of our Hall of Fame artists and performances. That one was crazy. This next one is gonna be crazy because if you were in Harlem at that time, matter of fact, shout out Harlem in the building. If you're here, we love y'all. If you were in Harlem, then you remember when this group came to 106 in Park, it shut down the block, it shut down the whole area. The girls were outside screaming, they didn't know what to do. And we're gonna give it to y'all right now. And they happen to be from LA. Who we gonna give to them, y'all? B2K!

0: B2K.
1: Hold on. We can't have a 106 and Park reunion without shouting out Mr. 106 and Park himself.
0: That's right. For over a decade, y'all called in, y'all voted online, y'all camped out outside, y'all had Bow Wow all over your shirts, live on that 106 and Park couch. He just always was there since he was this little. So our final video comes from none other than Bow Wow. We'll take you home right here on 106 and Park.

time it is. I said y'all know what this is.

0: Yes, sir.
1: BT.
2: Give it up for Bow Wow, y'all. Make some noise. JD in the building.
0: Yes,
2: Jim
0: sir.
2: Jones. Where's Ashanti? A. Marie over there. Maya, hey.
3: Awesome.
2: We're so happy to be here.
0: Wow.
2: For you guys.
3: Yes.
2: AJ could not be here tonight, and so we want to give him love. Hey, AJ.
0: Throw some love for AJ.
4: What up, though?
2: AJ.
3: And our girl, Roxy, of course.
2: Couldn't be here as well. We've been missing them.
5: We love her.
6: But I do want... Okay. I do want to thank each and every one of you that tuned in and welcomed us into your homes on a daily basis, tuning in to 106 in Park. Thank you so much, BET. And who else do we have to thank, Free?
2: I think that we wouldn't all be here right now celebrating 106 in Park. We got to give a round of applause to Stephen Hill. I don't know where you are.
0: Yeah.
2: But there'd be no 106 in Park without
0: Steven.
2: You.
0: Stephen!
2: Stephen!
0: Stephen!
2: Stephen!
0: Stephen, we love you. Thank you so much.
2: Yes.
0: And I know Stephen would want to make sure we thank our entire production crew,
2: yes.
0: Everybody that made this
2: yes.
0: show work. Listen, we could not have done it without the BET family. Thank you, guys.
2: All you and the staff and the executives that held us down and made sure that their artists came through. We just really want to thank you and everybody out in the street that hugs us, yells at us, does all kind of love. And for y'all, like, thank y'all.
0: Listen,
2: to
0: if
2: do
0: you
2: what y'all
0: watch
2: do.
0: 106 in Park, whether your cable was stolen or not, make some noise!

0: Does that mean I'm crazy? Am I wrong for choosing violence? Am I wrong for breaking windows, slashing tires, fire hydrants? I don't reach my boiling point, so don't ask me what's the point.
1: He created this fire in me. It started as a spark, and we fed it with promises. Eyes locked, I do. Until one day, anger and rage. Love shouldn't burn everything it touches. So I walked away from the wreckage. Not because I stopped loving you, no. But because I

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0: y'all doing here?
1: I'm hosting the BET Awards.
2: He's the host.
0: So they just sing whatever you say?
1: Sunday, June 28th.
2: June 28th. June 28th.
1: Damon!
3: Man, what the?
1: Tango.
3: What you doing in my neighborhood?
1: I'm hosting the culture's biggest night. It's black suit and tie.
3: Black suit and tie, but can you get your black ass off my street?
1: Damon! June 28th!
4: And my chick and Lord Daniel.
5: Holly B!
1: I'm hosting BET Awards this year. Hey, Cardi, make sure you bring the girls out.
6: I'll bring the girls. You know I bring the girls.
5: The BET Awards! By the Mars! Come on, boy!
0: What the hell is all this?
1: I'm hosting the BET Awards this year, man.
0: There you go.
1: June 28th.
0: June what?
1: June 28th.
0: In the good ear.
1: June 28th. Hey, Marty!
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8: It's been a long time. I shouldn't have left you without some hood shit to step to. When you act nice, that's when they disrespect you. 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

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I got my Uncle Charlie Wilson in the house right about now. And he wanna sing to you.

much drama in the LBC. It's kind of hard being Snoop D-O-double-G, but I somehow, someway, keep coming up with funky-ass shit like every single day.

your man, huh? 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Cause I got that beat. 60,000 fans came to see me do my dance. Got a million and one haters, and y'all can kiss my dick. Got my hand.

0: What are y'all doing here?
1: I'm hosting the BET Awards.
2: He's the host.
0: So they just sing whatever you say?
1: Sunday, June 28th.
2: June 28th. June 28th.
1: Jamie!
3: Man, what the?
1: Tango.
3: What you doing in my neighborhood?
1: I'm hosting the culture's biggest night. It's black suit and tie.
3: Black suit and tie, but can you get your black ass off my street?
1: Jamie! June 28th!
4: And my chick and Daniel.
5: Holly B!
1: I'm hosting BET Awards this year. Hey, Cardi, make sure you bring the girls out.
6: I bring the girls. You know I bring the girls.
5: The BET Awards!
1: By the mom! Come on, boy!
0: What the hell is all this?
1: I'm hosting the BET Awards this year, man.
0: There you go.
1: June 28th.
0: June what?
1: June 28th.
0: In the good ear.
1: June 28th. Hey, Martin!
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Shown up. Shawty. What it do? Ooh,

0: 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We love you.
1: Wyclef Jean.
0: Long time.
1: YG Marley.
0: Y'all make some noise for Wyclef Jean. For YG Marley. Yeah. Black Massive, right?
2: What are y'all doing here?
3: I'm hosting the BET Awards.
4: He's the host.
2: So they just sing whatever you say?
3: Sunday, June 28th.
4: June 28th. June 28th.
3: Jamie!
5: Man, what the?
3: Tango.
5: What you doing in my neighborhood?
3: I'm hosting the culture's biggest night. It's black suit and tie.
5: Black suit and tie, but can you get your black ass off my street?
3: Jamie! June 28th.
6: And my chicken or Daniel.
7: Cardi B!
3: I'm hosting BET Awards this year. Hey, Cardi, make sure you bring the girls out.
8: I bring the girls. You know I bring the girls.
7: The BET Awards! Bottom Mars! Come on, boy!
5: What the hell is all this?
3: I'm hosting the BET Awards this year, man.
5: Here you go.
3: June 28th.
5: June what?
3: June 28th.
5: In the good ear.
3: June 28th. Hey, Marty!
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0: 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Hold on.
1: Your brother Will, if I could testify for a minute. About how tough times are left. Tough people
0: Kirk
1: do.
0: Franklin.
1: See, if what you see is all you see, then you do not see all there is to be seen. See, God is working all things out in your favor. Can I get a witness in the building?
0: Come on.
1: I know life is hurting you right now. And you want to know, God, if you love me, how could you allow life to hurt me? But guess what? In order to live, sometimes the old you
0: is trying to die.
1: God knows I'm a sinner in need of grace. God knows I'm a believer running out of faith. And just because I'm stuck on a bad chapter, it doesn't mean in my life I gotta throw away the whole book.
2: Nobody gets an easy ride. We all have a cross to bear. But there is wisdom in that fire. And every single moment of your life is a brand new opportunity. We are not being punished. We are being forged. Dance in your darkest moments.

0: y'all doing here?
1: I'm hosting the BET Awards.
2: He's the host!
0: So they just sing whatever you say?
1: Sunday, June 28th.
2: June 28th! June 28th!
1: Jamie!
3: Man, what the?
1: Tango.
3: What you doing in my neighborhood?
1: I'm hosting the culture's biggest night. It's black suit and tie.
3: Black suit and tie, but can you get your black ass off my street?
1: Jamie! June 28th!
4: El Machigan Ordeño!
5: Holly B!
1: I'm hosting BET Awards this year. Hey, Cardi, make sure you bring the girls out.
6: I'll bring the girls. You know I bring the girls.
5: The BET Awards! By the Mars! Come on, boy!
3: What the hell is all this?
1: I'm hosting the BET Awards this year, man.
7: There you go.
1: June 28th.
7: June what?
1: June 28th.
7: In the good air.
1: June 28th. Hey, Marty!
8: Sunday, June 28th at 8, the BET Awards 2026, hosted by Drewski.
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